from one of the great songwriters of our time. That's Kate Wolf, who passed away in 1986 to leukemia and left us with some tremendous songs that we carry on here at Folk Alley. That's Telluride from the Gold in California Volume 1 collection. And it's a lovely way to start this hour on Folk Alley. Hey there, I'm Brad Kolodner. Hope you are doing well and enjoying the music, as we've got some Irish tunes from Lunasa. We'll also hear from Dom Flemons and Kaya Cater in this hour. And up next, this is an old field recording that comes from Leroy Country Johnson and Edwin Buster Pickens. This was a previously unheard track, and it appears on a Smithsonian Folkways release called Playing for the Man at the Door. Field recordings from the collection of Mac McCormick from 1958 to 1971. Here's Train Roll Up.

Such an enchanting sonic landscape there from Iron and Wine from the album Around the Well. That's Communion Cups and Someone's Coat. That album really brings me back to my days in college. That was such a popular record amongst me and my friends and all of Iron and Wine's work. And that's Patty Larkin with a live performance of Rescue Me. Lunasa with a set of tunes from the album The Kinity Sessions. And that's Leroy Johnson with Edwin Pickens starting things off, Train Roll Up. I think it's time for a song from Nancy Griffith.

The Lone Bellow here on Folk Alley with an acoustic rendition of their song Cold As It Is. We heard Dom Flemons before that covering Bob Dylan with Guess I'm Doing Fine. Special guest Sam Bush joining in on that track from Dom's Smithsonian Folkways release, Traveling Wildfire. And that's Nancy Griffith with Poet in My Window. You are listening to Folk Alley, a service of the Freshgrass Foundation, creating and celebrating innovative grassroots music. And that's what we have up next here from Kaya Cater. This one from her Smithsonian Folkways release, Grenades. Here's Canyonland from Kaya Cater.

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0: The Milk Carton Kids on listener-supported Folk Alley from their 2023 album, I Only See the Moon. The song written by Kenneth Pattingale for his wife's Uncle Peter, who passed away in the fall of 2021. Kenneth says he was a beautiful guy, the funniest person in the room, and more than anyone else I ever met, genuinely interested in other people's creativity. That's North Country Ride from Kenneth Pattingale and the Milk Carton Kids. Lori Lewis with a song from the album One Evening in May. We also heard Red Clay Ramblers and Kaya Cater rounding out the set. Let's hop on over to Mali and hear from Ali Farka Touré. Here's Safari.
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1: This is Folk Alley's Elena C. Every week, we add the best in folk and roots music to our library. Here's just a taste of what we've added lately.

On listener-supported Folk Alley, I'm your host, Brad Kolodner. Always great to be with you. I hope you're doing well and enjoying this eclectic mix. As we heard from Bob Dylan starting off this hour, Make You Feel My Love from a bootleg series collection released back in 2023. This hour, we'll be spinning some new tunes from Fruition, the latest from Keb Mo, a new release from country star Charlie Crockett. And up next, here's Sophie Wellington. Grew up in Stanton, Virginia, raised in a musical community. Sophie's father, Bill, a renowned old-time musician and children's musician. And Sophie has a new record out this summer called Her Bright Smile Haunts Me. And it's a collection of tunes, some originals, Sophie playing guitar and percussive dancing on the record. Here's In Seaport Town from Sophie Wellington.

A tribute to Guy Clark, that's Steve Earle and the Dukes from the record Guy with The Ballad of Laverne and Captain Flint. Hooray for the Riff Raff with a song that comes from Alinda Segarra, lead singer of Hooray for the Riff Raff, apparently inspired by the Carter family on the song Blue Ridge Mountain. That's The Small Glories, featuring Kara Luft, a founding member of the Waylon Jennies, and J.D. Edwards, a song they say is about opening your heart to someone and realizing the feeling isn't reciprocated. That's the song Oh My Love. And Sophie Wellington starting off the set from the new record Her Bright Smile Haunts Me. Up next, we've got Fruition, the latest from their album Something More with Reason to Live.

blues icon Keb Moe here on Folk Alley from his new record, The Breakdown. It's his most stripped down and intimate album to date. Gunning it to the studs, just guitar and voice with Fussing and Fighting from his new record, The Breakdown. Amelia Curran with What Will You Be Building? And the latest from Fruition. Up next on Folk Alley, here with your host, Brad Kolodner. Here's one from Charlie Crockett, country star. This is from his new album, Clovis, releasing the album on July 3rd, 2026, the day before America's 250th birthday. And he says, as he releases the album, I'm reminded that freedom is something you continue to fight for. Today we win one battle. Let's ride. Charlie Crockett here with the Hallelujah Trail.

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who's gonna listen to the jangle and the roar? Roll me over, roll me right, and let him in. From the gray Atlantic Ocean to the wide Pacific shore, and you won't be together anymore.

Elin Jewell here on Folk Alley from the record Sundown Over Ghost Town. That's Lamb Chop from the new album Punching the Clown, featuring the banjo playing of Justin Vernon of Bon Iver with the song Stella. That's Eric Bibb with Walk Steady On, and new music from Charlie Crockett and his new record Clovis. Up next on listener-supported Folk Alley, here's a song from Claire Sands called Anam Cara.

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1: This is Folk Alley's Elena C. Every week we add the best in folk and roots music to our library. Here's just a taste of what we've added lately.

One of the all-time great road trip songs, that's Guy Clark with L.A. Freeway from his 1975 debut album, Old Number One, a song that was also a hit for Jerry Jeff Walker. That's how I first heard of that song, and it's a good one and a great one to start off this hour on Folk Alley. Hey there, I'm Brad Kolodner. Great to have you along as we've got music on deck from Valerie June, Maura Smiley, Jimmy Cliff, and up next, Francis Luke Accord. This is a duo out of Chicago made up of Nicholas Gunty and Brian Powers. Here's Saint Mary.

Stephen Stills on Folk Alley. Everybody's talking at me. Hooray for the Riff Raff with Blackjack Davy from their album My Dearest Darkest Neighbor. We also heard Michael Cleveland, the great bluegrass fiddler, with Earl Park, a track from the album Fiddler's Dream. And that's Francis Luke Accord with St. Mary. Up next, here on listener-supported Folk Alley, a song that was written by Joe South, and it's from Valerie June and her EP of covers. Here's Don't It Make You Want to Go Home.

On listener-supported Folk Alley, that's Watch House, featuring Andrew Marlin and Emily France with their song Waltz About Whiskey, one of my favorite Watch House songs, and it's from their album This Side of Jordan. And fun story about that song, I was at the beach a few years ago and sitting out on the porch, and I, off in the distance, I heard this song playing, and I went out on the beach and looked down about 100 yards and saw that there was a wedding and they were playing this song through the speakers, of course, as their first dance song. And I ended up crashing the wedding and going over to say hi and let them know that I'm also a big fan of Watch House, and eventually grabbed my banjo and jammed along with the folks around the fire. It's amazing how music brings people together. And I let Andrew Marlin know about this encounter, and he told me that he wishes he was there to play it live for them. That's Taylor Ashton with Time After Time, featuring Rachel Price of Lake Street Dive. And that's Valerie June with Don't It Make You Want to Go Home. Here's a Folk Alley exclusive performance from Maura Smiley.

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Right now, streaming in Folk Alley's holiday stream, it's a special Woody Guthrie tribute playlist in honor of Guthrie's July birthday. 6 hours of music curated by Woody's daughter, Nora Guthrie, including numerous covers and, of course, plenty of performances by the man himself. 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

From her album Ramblin' Soul, that's Melissa Carper with Texas, Texas, Texas. Jimmy Cliff with Here I Am. We also heard from The Waybacks, and that's Maura Smiley starting the set as we are chugging on through this hour. Here's a track from Iris Dement, the unmistakable voice of Iris Dement here on Folk Alley, Working on a World.

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1: This is Folk Alley's Elena C. Every week, we add the best in folk and roots music to our library. Here's just a taste of what we've added lately.

Maria Muldaur, starting off this hour on Folk Alley from her debut solo album with Any Old Time, a song that comes from the great Jimmy Rogers. This hour, we've got tunes from Jeffrey Folkalt, Ferris, and Jason Romero.

Molly Tuttle. And up next, here's a song from Mile 12, and it features their bassist, Nate Sabbath, taking the reins on Red Grapes on the Vine from their release Close Enough to Hear.

from their record that's very appropriately named Tajmo. That's Taj Mahal and Keb Mo with That's Who I Am. Bonnie Raitt before that with Big Road. It's a track that appears on her debut 1971 release. Martin Hayes, the great Irish fiddler with a set of tunes. And that's Mile 12 starting off the set, Red Grapes on the Vine. I'm your host, Brad Kolodner, here on Folk Alley, a nonprofit, listener-supported service. 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Up next, here's Jeffrey Folkalt from the record Blood Brothers with War on the Radio.

Gorgeous harmonies and stellar playing from Ferris and Jason Romero and their album Sweet Old Religion. That's Stitch in Time. Tenarowen before that with a track from their 2023 release. We also heard Jeffrey Folkalt from the album Blood Brothers. You are listening to Folk Alley, and I encourage you to download our free mobile app so you can take Folk Alley with you wherever you want to listen. It works great in your car. It's mostly how I listen to all the great music here at the station, as we've got a song from Rosalie Sorrells, and this is one that was written by Utah Phillips. Here's I Think of You.

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The Scottish folk musician Alistair Roberts here on Folk Alley, a collection of traditional songs called Grief in the Kitchen and Mirth in the Hall. We heard Molly Tuttle from her EP Rise with Good Enough. That's Emdu Mokhtar with a track from an album put out in 2021. And that's Rosalie Sorrell starting things off with I Think of You. As we're rolling on through this hour, how about some honky-tonk music from Brennan Lee and her record Ain't Through Honky-Tonkin' Yet. Here's Running Out of Hope, Arkansas.

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1: 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Here's just a taste of what we've added lately.

Life is a river. Doc Watson right there. Welcome into Folk Alley. I'm Matt Riley. Hope it is going well, and I've got tunes from Lindsay Lou and the Flatbellies, caught live for Folk Alley a little bit later on. Gillian Welch, Lake Street Dive, and right now Ben Harper from the 2023 record Wide Open Light. This is a live version of Giving Ghosts.

raise a glass, just one final toast, and we'll drink to giving up your ghost.

City of Refuge title track there from Abigail Washburn, preceded by The Beatles, of course, Ana DeFranco and Ben Harper, a little something from Wide Open Light, a tune called Giving Ghosts, here on Folk Alley. 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Wouldn't be here without you, for real. All right, moving along. Gillian Welch, Look at Miss Ohio.

Lake Street Dive with Clear Space, preceded by Layla McCalla, Love We Had, name of that one, off the Sun Without the Heat record. And Gillian Welch at the top, and a classic from her, Look at Miss Ohio, going back to the early aughts for that one. Thank you so much for being here in Folk Alley. I'm Matt Riley, and this was caught in the mid-20-teens, 2015 to be exact, at Beehive Production Studios in Saranac Lake, New York. Lindsay Lou and the Flatbellies stopped by and gave us Old Song.

In 2006, an album arrived that fundamentally shifted the landscape of modern roots music. Crooked Still's Shaken by a Low Sound. Folk Alley invites you to become part of that legacy. 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

So Nashville-based, Colorado-born artist Joby Riccio, Whiplash, the record and title track there, preceded by Buena Vista Social Club and their classic Chan Chan, Ry Cooder, of course, producing all that. John Gorka, and at the top, Lindsay Liu and the Flatbellies, caught live for Folk Alley with Old Song. And thanks to all our friends at Beehive Productions for making everything sound so good. And we got a sessions page, we got a YouTube channel, so if you like our live stuff, there's often video of it. So check it all out there. Just a link at the website at folkalley.com. And right now, Nickel Creek giving us a holding pattern.

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1: This is Folk Alley's Elena C. Every week, we add the best in folk and roots music to our library. Here's just a taste of what we've added lately.

out of Canada, the Ducks and Suffer No Fools. We also heard from the Jayhawks, a bird theme going on there. Etta Baker, that's where the bird theme ended. And Jose Gonzalez with a live version of Heartbeats, which you can find on his 20th anniversary deluxe edition of Veneer. How you doing? Welcome into Folk Alley. I'm Matt Riley, and let's keep it moving, shall we, with the infamous String Dusters. Another deluxe edition here, this one of Silver Sky, and it's Rockets.

right. Mm-hmm.

Going back to the Weed Garden EP, Iron and Wine, Last of Your Rock and Roll Heroes. Taj Mahal in there, and at the top, the infamous String Dusters with Rockets. Is there a UFO experience they're talking about in that record? Who knows? You got to listen. Got to do a little extrapolation and interpretation. Matt Riley here. Hope it's going well. And this is Wee Banjo 3 out of Galway, Ireland, one of my favorite places on the planet. And String Theory, the record from 2016. This is home.

Music has a way of connecting us across miles and years. It's been an incredible 20-year journey since Crooked Still released Shaken by a Low Sound. And now Folk Alley wants to hear how that music lives on in you. 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

Out of Fort Worth, Abraham Alexander and Tears Run Dry. S.G. Goodman in there, Tom Paxton, and at the top, Ireland's Wee Banjo 3. This is home. Here on Folk Alley, and I hope that we are your home for great music. Because we got it all. We got the new stuff, got the old stuff, got the banjos, got the fiddles, got the guitars, got the stand-up basses, got electric guitars. What else do you want? Sometimes the sitar. I could go on. But I think you just want to hear music. How about Casey Musgraves right now and The Architect?

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1: This is Folk Alley's Elena C. Every week we add the best in folk and roots music to our library. Here's just a taste of what we've added lately.

Time of No Reply. Classic there from Nick Drake. How you doing? Welcome into Folk Alley. I'm Matt Riley, and coming up a little bit later on, some Lucinda Williams, Nina DeVitri, and right now, Valerie June taking on Alice Randall. So this comes from a collection called My Black Country, The Songs of Alice Randall. And Alice Randall was the first African-American woman to write a number one country hit, and that was X's and O's, which was sung by Trisha Yearwood. So traditionally, white artists have been covering the songs of Alice Randall. They're not even covers, really. She's a songwriter, and so she's, you know, there's a transaction happening there. But finally, we get an album of all black artists covering a black songwriter, and here's Valerie June doing Big Dream.

Sadie Gustafson Zook, right there with Bird Song. We also had Jesse Winchester, Hot Club of Cowtown, and at the top, Valerie June from the collection My Black Country. And we heard Big Dream on Folk Alley. And if you like Instagram, we're there. You can check us out. Go poke around, have some fun, because you're not working anyway. You might as well have some fun with us on social media. And just link there at the website at folkalley.com. Why don't we do something from 1974's Sunday's Child? It's John Martin, Spencer the Rover.

from his Tales of America record. That's on Dara, An American Dream right there. Nina DeVitry with Being With Myself, and John Martin, some classic stuff there. Spencer the Rover at the top on Folk Alley. And this is an exclusive recording that we made for our Basic Folk project, and it's Lizzie No. Actually, the original comes from Lizzie No's third album, Havsies, and Lizzie No also the co-host of Basic Folk, so, you know, Lizzie knows what she's doing here, and it's The Heartbreak Store.

In folk and bluegrass, there are no strangers, just friends who haven't shared a song yet. Hey, it's Elena. Folk Alley's bringing our community together to celebrate the 20th anniversary of Crooked Still's timeless album, Shaken by a Low Sound. It's a cover contest. It's not about perfection. It's about sharing our collective love for this music. 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

Tigers Hill from Viv and Riley. Green Sky Bluegrass in there. Lucinda Williams, and at the top, Lizzie No for the Basic Folk podcast, and it's the Heartbreak Store. So that is exclusive to us, and Lizzie No, co-host of that, if you have not checked that out. So if you're a podcast fan, Basic Folk, look now. Go, go, go. And then come back and listen to these sweet jams. Like this one from Ray LaMontagne, It Takes Me Back, here on Folk Alley.

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1: I was watching TV the other day. I was watching the Iron Man competition. Coming from the big island of Hawaii. Like swim 700 miles and bike. I mean, it's just, you know, takes all day. The people who are the fastest at like 4 hours or something. I mean, it's just draconian work. But they had that bicycle section. They had all this, you know, competing. And I watched that for a while, and then the day wore on, and I took off my clothes and got ready for the bed, and I looked at myself with no clothes on and realized that the Iron Man wasn't perhaps an option right away. And yet I want to compete. I want to match myself against others. Regretfully, there are not many places left. But there's one place would be possible, and that's at the Olympics, if they allowed guitar playing. Yes, that's right, it's a silly dream, but I hold on to it.

darkened arena. The hush of anticipation falls across the crowd. The spots find me center stage. The MC announces, and here, for the United States of America, on freestyle guitar, Livingston Taylor.

0: Well, Chet Livingston's doing a little shuffle here in A major. Now, he's scheduled to go to the 4 chord, but after what happened at the Nationals, I don't think he's going to do it. Oh, he's going for it. No, he's going for it. All right, it's all on the line tonight. A difficult triplet maneuver up the neck. He could go all the way. He nailed it. All right. Chip, these guitar players are so popular in the Olympic Village. Although with the proposed drug tests for next year, I expect a lot of them won't ever be back again. All right, partying down on the 5 chord. Always whiskey with the Bulgarian contingent, we'll have to see. I can tell you the whole community is just buzzing about the chances for Livingston and James in the pairs competition. Heck, if Leo Cocky hadn't broken a thumbnail, Livingston wouldn't be here at all. All right, here comes the dismount. Chippy's right on the bubble here. No chance of getting the gold from Eric Clapton. But if he could just stick this ending, he might sneak in for a bronze. He's going to have to nail the dismount. Here it comes, all on the line.
1: Yes! It's Livingston Taylor, an Olympic guitar right there. Welcome into Folk Alley. I'm Matt Riley. Hope it is going well, and I'm playing music from Island Jewel later on. I've got Cat Stevens. I've got Joni Mitchell. And right now, Golden Shoals. It's a duo of Amy Alvey and Mark Kiliansky. And let's hear Golden Shoals right now with Ain't No New Orleans.
2: Way down south in the land of dreams, where Lord Jelly Roll syncopated, where the Spanish and the French and the Africans mingled, but the Chittimacha antedated.

That's Urge for Going with Strings, Joni Mitchell from the Blue 50 record. And that's demos and outtakes. Birds of Chicago in there. Mariel Vandersteel. And at the top, Golden Shoals, kind of channeling Roger Miller on Ain't No New Orleans. Like, I don't want to live in a world where there ain't no New Orleans. I believe Court has, if you go to Court in New Orleans, I'm not sure of this. I'm just speculating that even there you would find a cup holder for your cocktail, because they're everywhere. It's crazy. All right, I digress. And I'm Matt Riley. Sometimes I'm known to do that. Hope it's going well. Thank you so much for being here in Focality. If you like what you hear and you want to support it, you can always do it by becoming a member, because if we didn't have members, we wouldn't be here. And we need you to become the next new member. Thus endeth the sermon. But the donate button, check it out. All right, Ian and Sylvia right now at the 60s tune. Of course, originally a Bob Dylan tune, but Ian and Sylvia had a way of taking other people's songs and making them into bubblegum hits. And tomorrow is a long time.

on Jimily right there with In Your Eyes. Brandi Clark prior to that, and we had Ian and Sylvia, popular 60s folk group, doing Dylan's Tomorrow is a Long Time. Here on Folk Alley, I'm Matt Riley, and let's continue on now with Daryl Scott. It's a tribute to Ben Bullington. It's actually called 10 Songs of Ben Bullington, and Sage After Rain.

This is Sarah LaDuke, the executive director of Folk Alley. It's been 20 years since Crooked Still dug into the roots landscape with their album, Shaken by a Low Sound. Folk Alley is celebrating. Film your cover of any song from the album, post it to TikTok, Facebook, Instagram, or YouTube by August 17th, and tag it Shaken by a Low Cover. Members of Crooked Still will personally pick the winner and runner-up to be announced on Friday, August 21st. 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
1: Wave a flag for Harvey Milk, courtesy of Cass McCombs and Mr. Greg. And they have this compilation called Mr. Greg and Cass McCombs Sing and Play New Folk Songs for Children. And so Harvey Milk, of course, such a huge figure for not just the Bay Area out in San Francisco, but for gay rights in general. And so great one right there. I love it. It's fun. Yusuf Islam, also known as Cat Stevens in there. Vishton. And at the top, Daryl Scott with Sage After Rain. Something interesting. Where I live in Texas, we watch the sage for rain. So if the sage blooms like in the summer just randomly, that means rain is on the way. That's why they call it the barometer bush. Check it out. If you live in a kind of dry climate, when the sage start freaking out, you got about a week before you get some major rain. I'm here for your meteorological needs and plant needs as well. So I'm a man of many talents. I would say a master of none. Elin Jewell right now from Get Behind the Wheel. It's Lethal Love on Folk Alley.

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1: This is Folk Alley's Elena C. Every week, we add the best in folk and roots music to our library. Here's just a taste of what we've added lately.

So Jesse Winchester tune as done by Emmylou Harris, My Songbird from the Songbird record. How you doing? Welcome into Folk Alley. I'm Matt Riley. I've got new music from John R. Miller a little bit later on. Rhiannon Giddens is back. Margaret Glaspie. And right now, Margot Price. This is a surprise album of political protest cover songs. And this one actually is in reference to Ronald Reagan because it was made in 1984 by Austinite Blaze Foley, who's no longer with us. But Days of Unrest is the collection from Margot Price, and here is Oval Room.

The High Women, Brenda Carlisle, Natalie Hemby, Amanda Shires, and Maren Morris with Redesigning Women. Allison Russell in there. We had Alex Hargraves from the compilation 2006 Grandmaster Fiddle Championship and Fiddle Patch. And Margot Price from the new surprise album of political protest songs, Days of Unrest, and Blaze Foley's Oval Room to start our set off. Here on Folk Alley, I'm Matt Riley, and if you like this service and you use it a lot and you're not yet a member, please consider becoming one so that we can stay here and stay strong. It's very easy. You just click the donate button. You'll see a menu of stuff. Pick the thing you want to keep this service strong and to make your, you know, t-shirt game stronger, hoodie game stronger. You just need some coasters. We got all of it. So check it all out there at folkalley.com. Thank you. All right, let's keep moving with John R. Miller, who was born in D.C. and raised in West Virginia and recorded this album at Leon Russell's legendary church studio in Tulsa. The Great Unknowing is the name of the record from John R. Miller. And if you could only see me now.

Something new there from Margaret Glasby called Michigan. I Am Both comes out on August 7th, and it was produced by Joe Henry. We also had Wilco, and at the top, John R. Miller with something new, If You Could Only See Me Now. He's trying to channel the Tulsa sound on The Great Unknowing. Here on Folk Alley, Matt Riley here. Let's keep moving with new music from Rhiannon Giddens. Hope Is the Thing with Feathers. Now, this doesn't get released until September the 18th, but we got this one for you called Carolina Rain.

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Tiff Tamarit with an assist from Sam Beam. Wait for me. Dervish and Rhiannon Giddens with something new. Carolina Rain. Hope is the Thing with Feathers. Comes out September the 18th. Here on Folk Alley. And this is Marika Borger, the Dutch singer-songwriter. Unravel will be coming out in September. Not exactly sure on the exact date, but we'll let you know when we get it. Anyway, from it, this is called The Shore on Folk Alley.

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Hounds Van Zandt, To Live Is to Fly, recorded live in 1973. It's Cindy. Alison Russell has a new album out, In the Hour of Chaos. The Montreal-born, Nashville-based singer-songwriter, also part of Birds of Chicago, but has been releasing solo albums and just having an incredible career recently. This track featuring Nora Jones, it's new from Alison Russell.

I watch the sunset through the grass blades. The bats were coming in to dance on my street. My jeans were still wet,

Kacey Musgraves on Folk Alley, wrapping up that set from her album Deeper Into the Well, which was an expanded version of her 2024 album, the song we heard, Irish Goodbye. Milk Carton Kids also did The Lone Bellow and new from Allison Russell. Thanks for listening. It's Cindy Howes. New track up next from Charlie Crockett.

Lamb Chop wrapping up that set from the new album Punching the Clown. That's Kurt Wagner's band Lamb Chop, the song Stella. Laura Veers in that set and started it with Charlie Crockett, new album Clovis. We heard the Hallelujah Trail. It's Cindy. Hi, thanks for joining us on Folk Alley today. Do a song from an Irish singer, Moran Bradley. An original track, she's been known for her very good interpretations of blues songs. This one's an original. It's Not Going Back, new from Moran Bradley.

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Lots of musicians surprisingly released two albums that year. Bob Dylan, Lovin' Spoonful, Pete Seeger, Simon & Garfunkel. 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

Tony Furtado on Folk Alley, live version of Can't Lie Down. Also, we heard a new instrumental from the sisters Natalie and Brittany Haas. Natalie on cello, Brittany on fiddle. This is their second album together, North Node, and it is delightful. Cheryl Wheeler right before that, and new from Morin Bradley, kicking it off. Thanks for listening. I'm Cindy Howes. This is new from Rhiannon Giddens.

wife in Cherokee. First one says she got my child, but it don't look like me. I start out running, but I take my time. Friend of the devil is a friend of mine. I get home before daylight, just like

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1: This is Folk Alley's Elena C. Every week we add the best in folk and roots music to our library. Here's just a taste of what we've added lately.

Kate Wolf on Folk Alley. That is the song Like a River, originally from 1981, the album Close to You from the late Kate Wolf, featuring Tony Rice on guitar, actually. I'm Cindy. Thanks for checking out the show today. Nice to be with you. Up next, we will do, this song is a good one. It is written by Maya DeVitri and Phoebe Hunt. Here's Maya's version of Nothing Else Matters. It's Maya DeVitri on Folk Alley.

Song from the Foghorn String Band on Folk Alley from Portland, Oregon. That is Old Molly Hare. Also did Joy Olatokun featuring Jensen McRae, Jim Queskin, and Jeff Muldaur. Right before that, it was Maya DeVitri kicking off the set. It's Cindy. Thanks for joining me today. Let's go back to 1964 for Pastures of Plenty from Harry Belafonte.

Wilco wrapping up that set from their album Schmilco, the song Someone to Lose from the Chicago band. Patterns came from Laura Marling, and it was Harry Belafonte starting off that set. It's Cindy on Folk Alley. Let's hear a live song from Twisted Pine. This is I Miss Talking.

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Join me every Friday for Fresh Cuts, Folk Alley's new music hour. Every week, the Folk Alley music staff spends tons of time seeking out the best new releases from singer-songwriters, bluegrass, Americana, world musicians, and more. 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

Song for Meeko Marx and the Resurrectors, featuring the Fisk Jubilee Singers, the song Jubilee, very fun. Birds of Chicago doing Color of Love, also did an instrumental from Hawktail and a live track from Twisted Pine. I'm Cindy on Folk Alley. Up next, we're going to get into Melissa Carper, Somewhere Between Texas and Tennessee.

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1: This is Folk Alley's Elena C. Every week, we add the best in folk and roots music to our library. Here's just a taste of what we've added lately.

John Gorka kicking us off this hour. The song Night is a Woman from the album Jack's Crow. I'm your host, Cindy House, on Folk Alley today. Hope you're doing all right, and thanks for joining us. We'll do a song from Ray LaMontagne. This is from his album Long Way Home, released in 2024. And in fact, it is the title track from Ray LaMontagne.

That's Buffalo Springfield featuring Neil Young on I Am a Child. Right before that was Mavis Staples, the song Love and Trust, written by Ben Harper, actually. Heard from Mile 12, and it was Ray LaMontagne starting off our set. It's Cindy on Folk Alley. Thank you for joining me today. We'll do the Black Lilies up next. This is the song Catherine.

0: Kaya Cater. That is an a cappella song, Moonshiner, coming from her Sorrow Bound album from 2014. The Canadian banjo player, not playing banjo on that song, Kaya Cater. Liv Green right before that with Flowers, and was the Black Lilies starting off our set. It's Cindy. Thanks for joining me today. Let's do the Dutchman from Steve Goodman.
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That's Bonnie Light Horseman featuring Eric D. Johnson on lead vocals there with The Clover. We also did Dr. John with Willie Nelson on Old Time Religion. Heard from William Prince, and it was Steve Goodman starting off that set. One of his signature tracks, The Dutch Man. It's Cindy. Thanks for joining me today on Folk Alley. We'll do a track now from Sister Sadie, the award-winning bluegrass quintet band. This is their track, Willow. It's Sister Sadie on Folk Alley.

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1: This is Folk Alley's Elena C. Every week we add the best in folk and roots music to our library. Here's just a taste of what we've added lately.

Cheryl Wheeler kicking off the hour from Mrs. Pinocchio's Guitar. The song is One Love. I'm Cindy on Folk Alley. Thanks for checking out the show today. Nice to have you along. We'll do this track from The Decemberists. This is from their double LP, As It Ever Was, So It Will Be Again. The song All I Want Is You. It's The Decemberists on Folk Alley.

Bonnie Raitt. That is from her album Slipstream, which won big time back in 2013. It won the Americana Album of the Year at the Grammys. The song Take My Love With You from Bonnie Raitt. Amos Lee, right before that, also heard from Tony Rice covering Gordon Lightfoot's Early Morning Rain and the Decemberists. It's Cindy on Folk Alley. Let's get to Slade Cleaves up next with God's Own Yodeler.

0: I'm going fishing, yes, I'm going fishing, and my baby going fishing too. I'm going fishing, yes, I'm going fishing, and my baby going fishing too. I'm going fishing, yes, I'm going fishing, and my baby going fishing too. Thank you.
1: Taj Mahal, that is a live track, Fishin' Blues, on Folk Alley. Mindy Smith, right before that, a friendly reminder to live life to the fullest. That's the song Something to Write in Stone, and starting it off with Slade Cleaves. It's Cindy on Folk Alley. Got one of my favorites up next, Rose Cousins. This is a live recording she did. Here's Lost in the Valley from Rose Cousins.
2: There's a song called Lost in the Valley, and send it out to Nova Scotia. One of my favorite areas in Nova Scotia is Wolfville, and that's the valley in this song. So.

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Right now, streaming in Folk Alley's holiday stream, it's a special Woody Guthrie tribute playlist in honor of Guthrie's July birthday. 6 hours of music curated by Woody's daughter, Nora Guthrie, including numerous covers and, of course, plenty of performances by the man himself. 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

Johnny Cash featuring Dan Auerbach on Folk Alley, the song Spotlight, a previously unreleased song that was unreleased until 2024. That's on the compilation Songwriter from Johnny Cash. Ben Harper right before that featuring Rhiannon Giddens, also heard from Steve Dawson, and a live song from Rose Cousins. I'm Cindy, and thanks for joining me today. Up next, it's Ben So Lee.

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1: This is Folk Alley's Elena C. Every week, we add the best in folk and roots music to our library. Here's just a taste of what we've added lately.

tons of covers around of songs written by that songwriter. Something great about the original versions, I think. It's Nick Drake on Folk Alley, starting a new hour with Time of No Reply. Good to have you along. I'm Elena C., and I've got music coming up that I think you're really going to like. Guitar Virtuosity from Yasmin Williams, and another folk classic, too. You'll hear something from John Hartford in just a bit. Old Crow Medicine Show next, with some music they created during the global pandemic, right around March of 2020. I had lots of reasons, one of the band members says, for wanting to sing louder and more lustily than ever before. It's a song called Gloryland from Old Crow Medicine Show's album, Paint This Town.

We all hope that we're getting better as we get older. We all hope that things are improving for the generations to come behind us. Maybe that's true. Maybe it's not. Mark Arely with Hope Dies Last. Classic from John Hartford going back to 1971 for Up on the Hill where they do the boogie. And if you love classics, don't forget about Folk Alley's Classic Folk Stream. That's at folkalley.com and on our free mobile app. An instrumental from Yasmin Williams and Old Crow Medicine Show with a song that's a song that someone writes because they're freaked out by the state of the world they're living in. That's what Old Crow Medicine Show says about the song Glory Land. It's on their 2022 release called Paint This Town. Here's Richard Thompson on Folk Alley.

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It's the duo Watch House performing on Folk Alley. Kashana in that set with a single song called Out Loud, and Richard Thompson with the song I Bet You Know, 1952, Vincent Black Lightning. 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

It's a good reminder that it's up to ourselves to find our own peace, our own joy. That's what that song's about, according to songwriter Trey Burt. It's called Know Your Demons. You heard Phil Oakes, classic folk name and voice, Draft Dodger Rag, Daryl Scott with an instrumental called Willow Creek, playing a ton of instruments on that one, guitar, slide guitar, mandolin, banjo, Daryl Scott, the multi-instrumentalist. And from an exclusive session we did with the band Della May in 2014, you heard Pine Tree. 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
1: About a year ago, I was sitting around helping my ma finish a crossword puzzle. And there was this little thing on the back of the crossword puzzle book. It had a bunch of similes, like sly as a fox and busy as a bee. And you're supposed to fill in the blanks. So me and her started filling them in, and we got to laughing about some of them. And she started telling me some of the ones she heard when she was a kid in Kentucky, and they're unmentionable. But I didn't forget about it, and I took that page out of the book and kept it in my back pocket for a while, and I started collecting these similes because it seemed odd to me that somebody could sing like an angel but eat like a horse. So I let this kind of simmer for about a year, and I sat down last Sunday and wrote this song. Originally, the song was going to be called When the World Was Flat as a Pancake, Mona Lisa Was Happy as a Clam. But I opted for a different one here. It's called It's a Big Old Goofy World.

Up in the morning, work like a dog is better than sitting like a bump on a log. 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

0: Kiss a little baby, give the world a smile. 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'Cause if you lie like a rug and you don't give a damn, you're never gonna be as happy as a clam. 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Thank you very much.
1: That guy, what a songwriter he was. And what a storyteller he was, too. John Prine, live on stage. It's a big old goofy world. Thanks for listening. I'm Elena C. If you're a Folk Alley member, thanks to you, too. You're the one who makes all this good music possible. The Dead Tongues are the Asheville, North Carolina-based band, fronted by Ryan Gustafson. And this comes from their 2022 release, Dust.

Josh Ritter, Iron and Wine, Richie Havens, The Dead Tongues, Strong Voices. That's the theme in that set, if there ever was a theme in that set. I'm Elena C., and there are more Strong Voices to come. You're going to hear from Eliza Gilkison in less than 5 minutes. Colorado Jamgrass Pioneers, Yonder Mountain String Band next. This is called Into the Fire.

It's a wish, something hopeful from Ben Harper. Pray that our love sees dawn. Eliza Yokeson shared a song inspired, she says, by her memory of getting her own place for the very first time. It's called The Hill Behind This Town. And you heard from Jam Grass Pioneers, Yonder Mountain String Band, the Colorado group with Into the Fire. That's from their 2022 release, Get Yourself Outside. Still to come, a classic from Roy Harper, and you are going to hear some Fire and Brimstone from Jake Blunt, too. Here's Meg Hutchinson on Folk Alley.

0: In 2006, an album arrived that fundamentally shifted the landscape of modern roots music. Crooked Still's Shaken by a Low Sound. 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
1: A song Jake Blunt found on an old Smithsonian Folkways LP called Virginia Work Songs, recordings from the 1930s. That's Jake Blunt's version, a more contemporary one of The Man Was Burning. 1974, before that, with English musician Roy Harper, you heard Forbidden Fruit. Also in that set, Doc Watson with Nashville Pickin', and from a live in-studio session we got to do with singer-songwriter Meg Hutchinson way back in 2008, you heard I'd Like to Know. Tammy Nielsen's making music for you next. This comes from her album Kingmaker.

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1: This is Folk Alley's Elena C. Every week, we add the best in folk and roots music to our library. Here's just a taste of what we've added lately.

I remember when that album came out, everybody seemed to be really excited about which songs Sean Colvin would cover. She, you know, she's kind of an icon, and so everybody was curious about who she found inspiring. Record came out in 2015, a covers album called Uncovered, and from it you heard Sean Colvin's version of Tom Waits' Hold On. It's Grantley Phillips making music for you next on Folk Alley.

Nathaniel Rateliff and his band The Night Sweats with Baby, I Got Your Number. That comes from the album the band released in 2021 called The Future. Hooray for the riffraff with the new San Francisco Bay Blues, Rolling Stones in that set, I Got the Blues, and Grant Lee Phillips with a reminder that things change fast. It's called A Sudden Place. It's on Grant Lee Phillips' 2022 release, All That You Can Dream. Coming up, Trey Wellington and his banjo making some good music for you, and it's Willie Watson making music for you next.

It's a trio right there, performing as Redbird, Chris Delmhorst, Jeffrey Foucault, Peter Mulvey. The band is called Redbird. The song right there is Redbird, and it comes from the band's album titled Redbird. Banjo sounds from Trey Wellington in that set, too. He's an IBMA Momentum Instrumentalist of the Year. You heard Wasted Time from Wellington's album Black Banjo, and Willie Watson shared Keep It Clean. In 2020, we got to spend some time at the 30A Songwriters Festival in Florida with singer-songwriter Chastity Brown. She shared some insights into her album Sing to the Walls, and you can check out the full session with videos and an interview on the sessions page at folkalley.com. Wanted to share one song she sang with you next. This is called Like the Sun.

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It's been an incredible 20-year journey since Crooked Still released Shaken by a Low Sound. 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

it's not just society that changes, but the self changes too, sometimes for good, sometimes for bad. Andrew Bird with Atomized. Joe Cocker covering a Bob Dylan song, Ring Them Bells. I love Greg Lease's steel guitar on that track. An instrumental from the Hot Club of Cowtown and a Folk Alley exclusive from singer-songwriter Chastity Brown. It's called Like the Sun, one of a handful of songs she sang for us in 2020 at the 38 Songwriters Festival in Florida. You can check out her full session with videos on the Folk Alley sessions page at folkalley.com. 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

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The Cantrells with The Heart Wants. 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Member-supported music streaming day or night anywhere in the world. I'm Elena C. Amethyst Kia decided she wanted to honor some of her favorite songwriters and to honor some of her favorite songs, too. This is a song written by Ian Curtis, a musician with Joy Division, a rock band in the UK. Ian was dealing with some mental health issues when he wrote this song. Amethyst Kia says it's a song she understands. It's called Love Will Tear Us Apart.

Love that band. Love them a lot. They've got some great vocal harmonies that always remind me of the 60s and 70s sound. It's the band Darling Side with Time Will Be. Wilco shared What Light. You heard from Blaze Foley in that set too. Cold, Cold World from the Texas songwriter. And Amethyst Kia shared a cover of a song by Ian Curtis, a British songwriter with the band Joy Division. Amethyst Kia's version of Love Will Tear Us Apart, and that's on her covers EP called Pensive Pop. Here's Dave Alvin and Phil Alvin on Folk Alley, honoring the songs of Big Bill Brunzee.

A duo out of Horsefly, British Columbia, that's Ferris and Jason Romero sharing the Ballad of Old Bill. Taj Mahal, Ry Cooder, honoring the songs of Sonny Terry and Brownie McGee, their cover of Hooray Hooray. Speaking of honoring, Dave and Phil Alvin decided to honor some of the music of Big Bill Brunsey in 2014. Their record's called Common Ground. You heard Dave and Phil Alvin's version of All By Myself. Nora Jane Struthers was not all by herself when she joined us for an exclusive in-studio session in 2013. She brought along the band The Party Line for a few songs, including this one.

In folk and bluegrass, there are no strangers, just friends who haven't shared a song yet. Hey, it's Elena. Folk Alley's bringing our community together to celebrate the 20th anniversary of Crooked Still's timeless album, Shaken by a Low Sound. It's a cover contest. It's not about perfection. It's about sharing our collective love for this music. 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

to the phones that blink and blink, and some nights don't blink. 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

Portland, Oregon-based singer-songwriter John Craigie right there. It's a song called Distance. You heard from Paula Fuga in that set, too. She's a musician out of Hawaii. And an exclusive session recorded in 2013 with Nora Jane Struthers and The Party Line. No, you didn't hear the whole thing. You heard just a sample from it. A song called Carnival. You can hear the whole session we did in 2013 with Nora Jane Struthers and The Party Line. Check out our Folk Alley YouTube channel or head to the sessions page at folkalley.com. On that page, you will find sessions we've done with Mary Gaucher, too. This, though, comes from her 2022 album, Dark Enough to See the Stars.

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1: This is Folk Alley's Elena C. Every week, we add the best in folk and roots music to our library. Here's just a taste of what we've added lately.

Paul Simon gave a great concert at the end of June, and we've got a concert review on our website right now if you want to check that out, folkalley.com. Just heard a classic from Paul Simon, a favorite, Paul Simon and Kathy's song. I'm Elena C. Thank you for listening. It's good to have you here. Claire Sands is going to release an album in October. It's called They Tried to Bury Us, and it was a couple months ago now that Claire released a single from the new album. It's called Anamkara.

From her 2019 album, The Question, that's Portland, Oregon singer-songwriter Anna Tivel with Shadowland. Calexico, teaming up with Iron and Wine, Father Mountain, the name of the song. Mavis Staples shared Sometime, that's from a 2019 album, We Get By. And New Sounds from Claire Sands, in light of the riots that have been recently taking place in Belfast, Claire decided to release an advance single from a forthcoming new album. The single is called Anamkara. It comes from John O'Donohue's Poetry, a song inspired by Claire's deep love of Irish folklore and mythology. Anamkara from Claire Sands. The new album, They Tried to Bury Us, coming out in October. Balsam Range released a new single in June. Here it is.

Small changes can shift an entire framework if you're willing to experiment, if you're willing to try, and if you're willing to not take yourself too seriously. That's how Humbird talks about that song. Humbird is Midwest folk artist Suri Undlin. You heard Daughter of Empire. That's an advanced track from a new album out at the end of September, Morning When It Comes. Amos Lee shared Worry No More and a new single from the band Balsam Range, Life I Left Behind. I'm Elena C., and you're listening to Folk Alley. It's here because of members. I like to throw that in there every few hours. 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Here's the latest from Tift Merritt.

This is Sarah LaDuc, the executive director of Folk Alley. It's been 20 years since Crooked Still dug into the roots landscape with their album, Shaken by a Low Sound. Folk Alley is celebrating. 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Members of Crooked Still will personally pick the winner and runner-up to be announced on Friday, August 21st. 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

That's a cover of Nancy Griffith's song Love at the Five and Dime and a cover from Lizzie Noe here on Folk Alley. Margaret Glaspie shared Michigan, a song imagining a post-breakup escape to the Midwest, Margaret says. Michigan from Margaret Glaspie's forthcoming new album. It's out in early August. I Am Both. Brian Sutton shared a guitar instrumental called Arkansas Traveler and Tift Merritt with Everyday Singing. Pulled that from a just-released album from Tift, her first album of new material in like 9 years. The album is called Sugar. You can always find a playlist, by the way, on our website, folkalley.com, on our free mobile app. You can also ask your smart speaker to tell you what Folk Alley is playing. New music from the band Lamb Chop. Next, this comes from their August album called Punching the Clown.

Who's gonna listen to the jangle and the roar? Roll me over, roll me right and let him in. From the gray Atlantic Ocean to the wide Pacific shore, and you won't be together anymore.

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1: This is Folk Alley's Elena C. Every week, we add the best in folk and roots music to our library. Here's just a taste of what we've added lately.

Tracy Chapman starting us off this hour. That song closes her second record, Crossroads, that was released in 1989. Beautiful song, All That You Have Is Your Soul. And many, many years later, I mean, Lou Harris would cover it. Just as beautiful. What a great song. It's Cindy Howes. Thanks for joining us today on Folk Alley. We hear a song from Elisa Amador, the Boston-based singer-songwriter. This song sung in Spanish from her album Multitudes. It's Elisa Amador.

Iron and Wine, the song Caught in the Briars, really nice groove from the album Ghost on Ghost. Also Pacing the Cage from Bruce Cockburn. Lone Bellow in that set, as well as Elisa Amador starting it off for us. It's Cindy Howes. This is a song from 1967 written by Billy Taylor. It's Nina Simone, I Wish I Knew What It Feels to Be Free on Folk Alley.

Lula Wiles on Folk Alley, Sorrow Be the Bird. That's from their debut album, self-titled release from the trio that was based in Boston, but all of the members came from the state of Maine. That debut album released in 2016 from Lula Wiles. Maya DeVitri right before that with Compass, and it was Nina Simone starting off our set. Here we are on Folk Alley. I'm Cindy House, pleased to be your host today. Thanks for joining me. Old Man Ludica up next, this one recorded live in studio on Folk Alley.

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Read Henry Kerrigan's full review of Maya DeVitry's All My Faith at folkalley.com.

Tammy Nielsen wrapping up that set from her hero, Willie Nelson. That's her version of Always On My Mind, part of the Nielsen Sings Nelson singles that she did in 2024. Eliza Gilkison right before that, What a Groove on Borderline. Also Tommy Emmanuel featuring David Grisman and Brian Sutton on an instrumental and a live track from Old Man Ludica, starting us off on Folk Alley today. I'm Cindy Howes, and this is John Mook.

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1: This is Folk Alley's Elena C. Every week, we add the best in folk and roots music to our library. Here's just a taste of what we've added lately.

Lucy Kaplansky starting us off with the song Still Life, the album Flesh and Bone. Welcome to Folk Alley. I'm Cindy Howes. Happy to be with you today. Let's do a track from Katie Gavin, who you may know or you may not know her. This is from her solo debut album. She is a queer indie pop icon from the band Muna. She released this solo record, What a Relief, in 2024. This is a really great little roots song, Inconsolable, from Katie Gavin.

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Earls of Leicester, wrapping up that set featuring a whole lot of superstars, including Jerry Douglas on dobro, Tim O'Brien playing mandolin and singing on The Wandering Boy. Amethyst Kia right before that. We also did John Prine and Katie Gavin in that set. It's Cindy and welcome to Folk Alley. We'll do this one from the Nitty Gritty Dirt Band. Here's Bless the Broken Road.

Joe Pug wrapping up that set, that record, The Flood in Color from 2019, which was produced by Kenneth from the Milk Carton Kids. Sure, lots of sarcasm in the studio during those recording sessions. Moonlight of Your Room from Joe Pug, that's the name of the track. Chris Matthews with Waking Up the Dead, also Nitty Gritty Dirt Band starting us off. I'm Cindy Howes. This is a live performance of Worried Blues by Mississippi John Hurt.

got the worried blues and carries the easy head. Oh, baby, what's the matter now? No, baby, is you gonna quit your daddy in the house? Oh, baby, all right for you. 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

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Went away last night and stayed out all night long. 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Baby, you know you didn't want me. I can find a good girl most anywhere I go. Sometimes, sometimes.

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Lots of musicians surprisingly released two albums that year. 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

song from Daryl Anger and Bruce Molsky. It is from their 2024 record, Lockdown Breakdown, from the beloved Boston trad players and famous besties, Daryl Anger and Bruce Molsky. Jeffrey Foucault in that set with Here Comes Rainer. We also did Sarah Jarosz doing Bob Dylan's Ring Them Bells, and it was Mississippi John Hurt kicking off the set. I'm Cindy Howes. Here's Ray LaMontagne.

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1: This is Folk Alley's Elena C. Every week we add the best in folk and roots music to our library. Here's just a taste of what we've added lately.

Emmylou Harris doing Green Rolling Hills on Folk Alley. It's Cindy. Hope you're doing all right today. I have a new track from Bonnie Payne, who is a member of the Colorado band Elephant Revival. This is from her debut solo album that came out earlier this year, Unseen, name of the track. This song features Rising Appalachia. It's new from Bonnie Payne.

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1: And I'm Jack, and we're the Cactus Blossoms. You're listening to Folk Alley. Stop!

Neil Young wrapping up that set from 1992, Harvest Moon. Also, Lake Street Dive going back to their Fun Machine EP. We heard Clear a Space. Mavis Staples in that set, which started with a new song from Bonnie Payne. Thanks for listening. I'm Cindy Howes. The Family is a group of people who are actually family members, featuring Dylan LeBlanc. We'll hear this song, The End.

Dawn Landis from her new EP dedicated to her son. Catch a Little Sun. Get it? That's Little Red Boat. Also heard Kim Ritchie featuring Jason Isbell right before that. And The Family, Dylan LeBlanc's new supergroup with his family members. We did The End. Thanks for being here on Folk Alley. It's Cindy House. Let's hear a new track from the Arkansas Roots Band featuring Melissa Carper. Here's Did We Turn Off the Stove, new from Sad Daddy.

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Nathaniel Rateliff on Folk Alley, that's a John Prine song, pretty good. Also, Pokey LaFarge from his new album Rent Money, we heard The Thing. Jake Blunt in that set, which started with new music from Sad Daddy. I have a new compilation featuring Trampled by Turtles and Jeff Tweedy working together on this old Wilco song that they re-recorded. Here's Love is Everywhere on Folk Alley.

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1: This is Folk Alley's Elena C. Every week we add the best in folk and roots music to our library. Here's just a taste of what we've added lately.

Sean Colvin from the album Steady On, kicking off the hour here, the song Ricochet in Time. I'm Cindy Howes, happy to be hanging out with you today on Folk Alley. We'll get a track up next from New Dangerfield, a band that carries the black string band tradition forward, featuring Jake Blunt, Trey Wellington, Nelson Williams, and Kaya Cater on lead for this original song, Put No Walls Around Your Garden, from New Dangerfield on Folk Alley.

That's the Jayhawks wrapping up that set. That song actually co-written with the Chicks and appears on their 2006 album, Take the Long Way. Gary Louris and the Chicks wrote that song, Bitter End, and it appears on the 2018 Jayhawks album, Back Roads and Abandoned Motels. Gillian Welch in our set, as well as a live song from Kate Wolf and New Danger Field. I'm Cindy Howes. Hello and hi. Thanks for joining me today. Up next, Indigo Girls.

nothing but stealing from a thief. Storm after storm leave you shaking like a leaf. They say broken hearts make the world go round. Trading headaches for heartbreak, gonna get

That's Ben Harper and blues legend Charlie Musselwhite with the song from their record No Mercy in This Land. The track was Love and Trust. Child of Mine from Laura Marling. Not a Guns N' Roses cover, actually a Laura Marling original from her album Patterns in Repeat. That would be Sweet Child of Mine from Guns N' Roses. That would be a cool cover, though. I think I'm going to draft an email to Laura Marling about that. It's Cindy on Folk Alley. Thanks for joining us today. This is an in-studio performance from Chastity Brown.

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Mdou Mokhtar on Folk Alley. That's from an album, Tears of Injustice, put out in February of 2025. Also, Ian and Sylvia right before that. Bonnie Light Horseman doing Green Rocky Road, and Chastity Brown starting us off with an in-studio performance. It's Cindy Howes. Hello. Happy to be with you today on Folk Alley. Coming up next, we will listen to Sierra Hull's version of the Grateful Dead's Black Muddy River.

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1: This is Folk Alley's Elena C. Every week we add the best in folk and roots music to our library. Here's just a taste of what we've added lately.

Joan Baez covering Richard Schindel's Money for Floods from her album Gone from Danger. It's Cindy hanging out with you today on Folk Alley. Coming up next, we'll do Shamika Copeland. This is from her 2024 album Blame It on Eve. This is my favorite track on that record. It's about Rufus T. Tot Payne, who was an African-American blues musician from Greenville, Alabama. He was known by his nickname T-Tot, and he is best known for being a mentor to the one and only Hank Williams. Let's check it out, the song that pays tribute to Rufus Payne. It's T-Tot Payne from Shamika Copeland.

0: Green Sky Bluegrass wrapping up that set, singing about something that a lot of us rail against, accepting the natural decline of life. The song Old Barns from Green Sky Bluegrass. Brother Brothers right before that with The Chase. We heard Camp and Shamika Copeland starting off our set on Folk Alley. It's Cindy House. This is a cover of Crosby, Stills, Nash & Young, Our House. It's The Head and the Heart.
1: I'll light the fire.
0: With The Chase, we heard Camp and Shamika Copeland starting off our set on Folk Alley. It's Cindy House. This is a cover of Crosby, Stills, Nash & Young, Our House. It's The Head and the Heart.

Traditional track from Lyle Lovett, wrapping up that set with Texas River Song, singing about his home state. Hooray for the riffraff in that set. And we also did The Head and the Heart, covering Crosby, Stills, Nash & Young with Our House. It's Cindy on Folk Alley. Thanks for hanging out today. Hope you're enjoying the music. Coming up next, we'll do The Joshua Generation. Here's Ricky Skaggs.

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Right now, streaming in Folk Alley's Holiday Stream, it's a special Woody Guthrie tribute playlist in honor of Guthrie's July birthday. 6 hours of music curated by Woody's daughter, Nora Guthrie, including numerous covers and, of course, plenty of performances by the man himself. 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

nothing at all. Take it slow. Allow yourself time to grow.

Justin Towns Earl. That is a demo, the song All or Nothing, from a posthumously released collection of previously unreleased songs. That one came out in 2024. It's called All In, the collection from Justin Towns Earl. Kev Moe, right before that, also did The Horseflies and Ricky Skaggs. I'm Cindy Howes, and this is a track from The Fretless.

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1: 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Here's just a taste of what we've added lately.

pair of blues icons here on Folk Alley. Starting off this hour, Sonny Terry and Brownie McGee from the Smithsonian Folkways Collection classic Piedmont Blues with the song Confusion. Great to have you with us here on Folk Alley. I'm your host, Brad Kolodner. Hope you're doing well and enjoying this eclectic mix. We'll be spinning some new music this hour from Pokey Lafarge, also Damien Dempsey, Irish musician. And we'll also hear the latest from Joby Riccio and much more coming your way, including this song from Katie Lang, Nico Case, and Laura Veers. Back in 2014, Katie Lang sent an email to Nico and Laura saying, "I think we should make a record together," just out of the blue. And they responded immediately. There was no question about it. They got together, recorded a record, and 10 years later, they're now releasing an anniversary edition of their Case Lang Veers release. Here's Accidental Tattoo.

The great Norman Blake here on Folk Alley, going back to his record, The Fields of November, Old and New. It came out back in 1975, and it features the fiddling of Charlie Collins and Ben Pedigo there on banjo, a song that perhaps sounds like it was written maybe 100 years ago, but indeed, yet another Norman Blake classic, one of the great songwriters in roots music with The Railroad Days. Before that, Green Sky Bluegrass with The Four from their 2014 release, If Sorrows Swim. We also heard from Layla McCalla and her tribute to Langston Hughes' record, Very Colored Songs, with Heart of Gold. And that's Case Langviers from their 10th anniversary edition of their trio record with Accidental Tattoo. Up next on Folk Alley, here's Pokey Lafarge from his new record, Rent Money.

Scottish musician Corinne Polwart from the new album Windblown, a song written with sound designer and composer Pippa Murphy with After Hours. That's Anna Tivol, the title track of her record The Question, and new music from Pokey Lafarge as we roll on through this hour here on listener-supported Folk Alley with your host Brad Kolodner as we hear from the Irish musician Damien Dempsey, his 11th studio album. And it's a collection of deeply personal songs rooted in the Irish oral tradition. This is Ewan McCall's The Moving On Song, and it's here titled Go Move Shift, and it tells of the displacement of travelers, communities in Ireland and Scotland who are told to move on. Here's Go Move Shift from Damien Dempsey.

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Old and In the Way, one of the most influential bluegrass bands of our time. That's Jerry Garcia playing banjo, singing lead, along with Peter Rowan, David Grisman, Vassar Clements, and John Kahn with the classic Catfish John. It was recorded live at the Boarding House in San Francisco back in 1973. That's Bronwyn from the upcoming album Rattlin' Bones. Bronwyn Keith Hines, renowned fiddler, winning the IBMA Fiddle Player of the Year award a number of times, playing with Molly Tuttle and Golden Highway. And this summer announcing that Bronwyn Keith Hines, dropping her last name as her artist name and simply going by Bronwyn. That's the song Sticks and Stones. Sarah Watkins from her record Young in All the Wrong Ways, an album produced by Gabe Witcher of the Punch Brothers with the song Move Me. And Damian Dempsey starting things off from the new album Holywell. Up next on Folk Alley, new music from Joby Riccio and her record Face the Feeling.

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